0: To live in the North, you gotta be Canadian tough. And we're happy to be in a place that creates that reputation.
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0: That's Junkhouse with Shine here on The Goat. Afternoon, it's Matt here with you. Well, leftovers. What do we do with them? There's probably a whole bunch of them in the fridge right this second. So, yeah, well, what do? It's the turkey bones, you make soup. That's all I know. There's obviously, there's going to be a bunch of different answers, but from at least my perspective, that's all I've ever seen done with some leftover turkey. Turn it into soup. Of course, if it's already sliced up too, throw in a Ziploc bag, ready to rock whenever you want some turk. It's simple like that. Maybe, just maybe, we got to shed a little bit more light on the leftover dessert, because that is the piece de resistance, to, you know, borrow from Nick back when he was here, a little bit of French. And well, I'm just curious what occasion you would eat this leftover dessert for. Like, especially if it's like, you know, apple pie, pumpkin pie particularly, or just whatever it happens to be. Do you then just start having dessert every single time you're having a meal? I know not everybody does that all the time, so it could be a little bit of a special occasion. But what about, and now just hear me out, having that little bit of dessert while tuning into some hockey? Whether it's watching the Cougars, whether it's checking out some NHL games, wherever it happens to be. I personally think sports and desserts are a match made in heaven, and it's delicious. Nothing will ever feel better than your team scoring a really important goal while you're chowing down on a piece of pie. It's the most delicious thing you could do in your life.
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0: Linkin Park, the emptiness machine here on the GOAT. Afternoon, Matt here with you. And, well, we're talking about your leftovers and what you're going to do with them. Obviously, you're going to eat them, right? Whether or not it's you eating them, irrelevant. They are going to be consumed. But the dessert, man, this is where it gets to be like a bit of a slippery slope, especially from Thanksgiving's past. Because I got really mad one time, and it was the funniest thing to get mad at because we had a really big Costco pumpkin pie. That was part of our dessert. My mom got me to help serve it up. So she was cutting slices, handing them to me, and I had them on a plate fork, brought them out to the guests. That's what we did when we were hosting. And, well, I was so ready for that leftover dessert. Like, I just knew I'm going to have a piece of pumpkin pie every day for a week. This is going to be the best thing ever. And then she gave it all to the guests to take home with them. I've never been so unthankful ever before. But you know what? In hindsight now, that was something stupid to be mad about entirely. But I do kind of understand why I was mad like that. Having extra dessert just laying around, especially if it's something seasonal, is just excellent. Like you could have that piece of pumpkin pie just hanging around until the mid of November. It could just be a cold, random day. Snow finally started falling. Now you get to have a tasty piece of fall. Get to reminisce about before all the white stuff came and ruined everything.
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0: That is I, Mother Earth, with another Sunday here on the GOAT. Afternoon, Matt here with you, and it is time to not be here with you anymore. We got to wrap up the show. So, I suppose, apart from, oh yeah, we do have that contest going. Let me tell you about that. We've got ourselves the Triple P. It's Pilsners, Pretzels, and Pianos. It's an event coming up to Prince George at the CN Center, and we're looking to get you out there simply by essentially telling us what your favorite P is. Is it Pilsner, Pretzels, Pianos? You can do that on the Facebook page. You'll see the post. It's on Valley Goat. And now that you know about that, now we can wrap things up. So hopefully you have a great rest of your Tuesday. Enjoy it. We will talk to you again tomorrow afternoon. So until then, just take care. We'll chat with you later.
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2: I'm Darren Bain. BC's watchdog for sound forests and range practices is conducting a full compliance audit of Carrier Lumber's planning and practices near Prince George next week. It's taking place on Monday and will cover operations within the Prince George Natural Resource District from October 1, 2024 until October 23rd of this year. Auditors will review harvesting, roads and structures, silviculture activities, wildfire protection and associated planning. Operations being audited are within approximately 100 kilometers of Prince George, extending from Bear Lake in the north to Penny in the east, Hickson in the south, and the Stewart River to the west. The audit area overlaps the territories of numerous First Nations, including the Kladlitane, McLeod Lake Indian Band, and Nakasliwuten, among others. The BC Conservatives are criticizing BC NDP leader David Eby for having his children in the $10 a day child care program. Only about 10% of spaces in the province are in the $10 a day program. The NDP government put a freeze on new enrollments earlier this year as it tried to fix issues with the funding model. Eby responded to questions about his family's use of the program during a campaign stop in Vancouver.
3: When our child care facility switched to a $10 a day program, we made the decision as a family that we didn't need that benefit. And so we donated the difference to the child care facility.
2: The BC Conservatives have not released a detailed campaign platform around child care. The BC Greens say they would lift the freeze on the $10 a day program and aim to implement universal free child care by 2031. Students returned to school last month, but the Prince George RCMP says many drivers aren't remembering school zone speed zones. Throughout September, Mounties and volunteers spent nearly 80 hours monitoring drivers at school zones around the city. More than 35% of drivers were caught speeding through school zones during school hours, while more than 100 vehicles ignored the school zone and failed to slow down at all. Corporal Jennifer Cooper says rural school zones were a problem area throughout the campaign.
4: Even though it's kind of out rural and you might be coming off maybe a numbered highway or a section of roadway where you were going as fast your speed limit, we make sure that we acknowledge that these school and playground zones are in effect and slow down when school is in session.
2: Cooper says reducing speed and remaining alert can give drivers the time and distance needed to react if a child suddenly enters the roadway. And the Prince George Public Library is hosting its Friends of the Library Fall Book Sale at the end of the week. It takes place on Friday from 2 to 5:30 p.m. and 10:30 a.m. to 2:30 p.m. on Saturday from the Nechaco and Bob Harkins branches. All books are available by donation, and every dollar raised from the sale supports library projects, as well as helping to bring in new opportunities, programs, and resources to the Northern Capital. Get daily and weekly news alerts directly to your inbox by signing up at MineAtChacoValleyNow.com.
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1: I'm Darren Bain. BC's watchdog for sound forests and range practices is conducting a full compliance audit of Carrier Lumber's planning and practices near Prince George next week. It's taking place on Monday and will cover operations within the Prince George Natural Resource District from October 1, 2024 until October 23rd of this year. Auditors will review harvesting, roads and structures, silviculture activities, wildfire protection, and associated planning. Operations being audited are within approximately 100 kilometers of Prince George, extending from Bear Lake in the north to Penny in the east, Hickson in the south, and the Stewart River to the west. The audit area overlaps the territories of numerous First Nations, including the Kladlitane, McLeod Lake Indian Band, and Nakasliwuten, among others. The BC Conservatives are criticizing BC NDP leader David Eby for having his children in the $10 a day childcare program. Only about 10% of spaces in the province are in the $10 a day program. The NDP government put a freeze on new enrollments earlier this year as it tried to fix issues with the funding model. Eby responded to questions about his family's use of the program during a campaign stop in Vancouver.
2: When our childcare facility switched to a $10 a day program, we made the decision as a family that we didn't need that benefit. And so we donated the difference to the childcare facility.
1: The BC Conservatives have not released a detailed campaign platform around childcare. The BC Greens say they would lift the freeze on the $10 a day program and aim to implement universal free childcare by 2031. Students returned to school last month, but the Prince George RCMP says many drivers aren't remembering school zone speed zones. Throughout September, Mounties and volunteers spent nearly 80 hours monitoring drivers at school zones around the city. More than 35% of drivers were caught speeding through school zones during school hours, while more than 100 vehicles ignored the school zone and failed to slow down at all. Corporal Jennifer Cooper says rural school zones were a problem area throughout the campaign.
3: Even though it's kind of out rural and you might be coming off maybe a numbered highway or a section of roadway where you were going as faster speed limit, we make sure that we acknowledge that these school and playground zones are in effect and slow down when school is in session.
1: Cooper says reducing speed and remaining alert can give drivers the time and distance needed to react if a child suddenly enters the roadway. And the Prince George Public Library is hosting its Friends of the Library Fall Book Sale at the end of the week. It takes place on Friday from 2 to 5:30 p.m. and 10:30 a.m. to 2:30 p.m. on Saturday from the Nechaco and Bob Harkins branches. All books are available by donation, and every dollar raised from the sale supports library projects, as well as helping to bring in new opportunities, programs, and resources to the Northern Capital. 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
1: I'm Darren Bain. BC's watchdog for sound forests and range practices is conducting a full compliance audit of Carrier Lumber's planning and practices near Prince George next week. It's taking place on Monday and will cover operations within the Prince George Natural Resource District from October 1, 2024 until October 23rd of this year. Auditors will review harvesting, roads and structures, silviculture activities, wildfire protection and associated planning. Operations being audited are within approximately 100 kilometers of Prince George, extending from Bear Lake in the north to Penny in the east, Hickson in the south, and the Stewart River to the west. The audit area overlaps the territories of numerous First Nations, including the Kladlitene, McLeod Lake Indian Band, and Nakasliwuten, among others. The BC Conservatives are criticizing BC NDP leader David Eby for having his children in the $10 a day child care program. Only about 10% of spaces in the province are in the $10 a day program. The NDP government put a freeze on new enrollments earlier this year as it tried to fix issues with the funding model. Eby responded to questions about his family's use of the program during a campaign stop in Vancouver.
2: When our child care facility switched to a $10 a day program, we made the decision as a family that we didn't need that benefit. And so we donated the difference to the child care facility.
1: The BC Conservatives have not released a detailed campaign platform around child care. The BC Greens say they would lift the freeze on the $10 a day program and aim to implement universal free child care by 2031. Students returned to school last month, but the Prince George RCMP says many drivers aren't remembering school zone speed zones. Throughout September, Mounties and volunteers spent nearly 80 hours monitoring drivers at school zones around the city. More than 35% of drivers were caught speeding through school zones during school hours, while more than 100 vehicles ignored the school zone and failed to slow down at all. Corporal Jennifer Cooper says rural school zones were a problem area throughout the campaign.
3: Even though it's kind of out rural and you might be coming off maybe a numbered highway or a section of roadway where you were going as fast your speed limit, we make sure that we acknowledge that these school and playground zones are in effect and slow down when school is in session.
1: Cooper says reducing speed and remaining alert can give drivers the time and distance needed to react if a child suddenly enters the roadway. And the Prince George Public Library is hosting its Friends of the Library Fall Book Sale at the end of the week. It takes place on Friday from 2 to 5:30 p.m. and 10:30 a.m. to 2:30 p.m. on Saturday from the Nechaco and Bob Harkins branches. All books are available by donation, and every dollar raised from the sale supports library projects, as well as helping to bring in new opportunities, programs, and resources to the Northern Capital. Get daily and weekly news alerts directly to your inbox by signing up at MinechacoValleyNow.com.
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1: I'm Darren Bain. BC's watchdog for sound forests and range practices is conducting a full compliance audit of Carrier Lumber's planning and practices near Prince George next week. It's taking place on Monday and will cover operations within the Prince George Natural Resource District from October 1, 2024 until October 23rd of this year. Auditors will review harvesting, roads and structures, silviculture activities, wildfire protection and associated planning. Operations being audited are within approximately 100 kilometers of Prince George, extending from Bear Lake in the north to Penny in the east, Hickson in the south, and the Stewart River to the west. The audit area overlaps the territories of numerous First Nations, including the Clayton-Tenay, McLeod Lake Indian Band, and Nakasli-Wuten, among others. The BC Conservatives are criticizing BC NDP leader David Eby for having his children in the $10 a day child care program. Only about 10% of spaces in the province are in the $10 a day program. The NDP government put a freeze on new enrollments earlier this year as it tried to fix issues with the funding model. Eby responded to questions about his family's use of the program during a campaign stop in Vancouver.
2: When our child care facility switched to a $10 a day program, we made the decision as a family that we didn't need that benefit. And so we donated the difference to the child care facility.
1: The BC Conservatives have not released a detailed campaign platform around child care. The BC Greens say they would lift the freeze on the $10 a day program and aim to implement universal free child care by 2031. Students returned to school last month, but the Prince George RCMP says many drivers aren't remembering school zone speed zones. Throughout September, Mounties and volunteers spent nearly 80 hours monitoring drivers at school zones around the city. More than 35% of drivers were caught speeding through school zones during school hours, while more than 100 vehicles ignored the school zone and failed to slow down at all. Corporal Jennifer Cooper says rural school zones were a problem area throughout the campaign.
3: Even though it's kind of out rural and you might be coming off maybe a numbered highway or a section of roadway where you were going as fast your speed limit, we make sure that we acknowledge that these school and playground zones are in effect and slow down when school is in session.
1: Cooper says reducing speed and remaining alert can give drivers the time and distance needed to react if a child suddenly enters the roadway. And the Prince George Public Library is hosting its Friends of the Library Fall Book Sale at the end of the week. It takes place on Friday from 2 to 5:30 p.m. and 10:30 a.m. to 2:30 p.m. on Saturday from the Nechaco and Bob Harkins branches. All books are available by donation, and every dollar raised from the sale supports library projects, as well as helping to bring in new opportunities, programs, and resources to the Northern Capital. 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
4: We're looking at sunshine today and a little bit of gusty wind. Should die off around noon, the high to 13. Couple of clouds tonight. Fog patch is developing overnight, low to minus 2. Cloudy and foggy tomorrow morning. We're clearing up around noon with a high to 13. And then Friday, we're looking at a mix of sun and cloud, high near 15.
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0: 95.9 The Goat, the Rolling Stones' latest from their Foreign Tongues album. Not going to be touring for it, though. Looks like Keith Richards says he's done. That's in the stars. I'm Gareth Reed, and your weather forecast, it's going to be sunny skies today. Gusty winds dying around noon, the high to 13. A couple of clouds tonight, down to minus 2. It's going to start off with some fog tomorrow morning. It'll clear around noon, and the high to about 13. Mix of sun and cloud for Friday, and high back up to 15 as well. The doctors are warning that flu season may be starting a little early. I know I've heard people coughing and sneezing and stuff. Our provincial health officer says we're starting to see influenza circulating in the province. And with respiratory illness season officially starting, it's an important time for people to book their appointment to get immunized. I mean, I think at this point, if flu season ever started on time, nobody'd know how to process it. Although it doesn't really matter when flu season starts. If it's after August and you sneeze, yeah, you're banished from my house.
1: The Goat.
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1: I'm Darren Bain. BC's watchdog for sound forests and range practices is conducting a full compliance audit of Carrier Lumber's planning and practices near Prince George next week. It's taking place on Monday and will cover operations within the Prince George Natural Resource District from October 1, 2024 until October 23rd of this year. Auditors will review harvesting, roads and structures, silviculture activities, wildfire protection and associated planning. Operations being audited are within approximately 100 kilometers of Prince George, extending from Bear Lake in the north to Penny in the east, Hickson in the south, and the Stewart River to the west. The audit area overlaps the territories of numerous First Nations, including the Kladlitene, McLeod Lake Indian Band, and Nakasliwuten, among others. The BC Conservatives are criticizing BC NDP leader David Eby for having his children in the $10 a day childcare program. Only about 10% of spaces in the province are in the $10 a day program. The NDP government put a freeze on new enrollments earlier this year as it tried to fix issues with the funding model. Eby responded to questions about his family's use of the program during a campaign stop in Vancouver.
2: When our childcare facility switched to a $10 a day program, we made the decision as a family that we didn't need that benefit. And so we donated the difference to the childcare facility.
1: The BC Conservatives have not released a detailed campaign platform around childcare. The BC Greens say they would lift the freeze on the $10 a day program and aim to implement universal free childcare by 2031. Students returned to school last month, but the Prince George RCMP says many drivers aren't remembering school zone speed zones. Throughout September, Mounties and volunteers spent nearly 80 hours monitoring drivers at school zones around the city. More than 35% of drivers were caught speeding through school zones during school hours, while more than 100 vehicles ignored the school zone and failed to slow down at all. Corporal Jennifer Cooper says rural school zones were a problem area throughout the campaign.
3: Even though it's kind of out rural and you might be coming off maybe a numbered highway or a section of roadway where you were going as fast your speed limit, we make sure that we acknowledge that these school and playground zones are in effect and slow down when school is in session.
1: Cooper says reducing speed and remaining alert can give drivers the time and distance needed to react if a child suddenly enters the roadway. And the Prince George Public Library is hosting its Friends of the Library Fall Book Sale at the end of the week. It takes place on Friday from 2 to 5:30 p.m. and 10:30 a.m. to 2:30 p.m. on Saturday from the Nechaco and Bob Harkins branches. All books are available by donation, and every dollar raised from the sale supports library projects, as well as helping to bring in new opportunities, programs, and resources to the Northern Capital. Get daily and weekly news alerts directly to your inbox by signing up at MinnechakoValleyNow.com.
4: We're going to get sunshine once it comes up, and the high to about 13. Few clouds and low minus 2 tonight. Cloudy and foggy tomorrow morning, clearing around noon, a high to 13. Friday, mix sun and cloud, 15. Saturday, looks like some showers, high to 10. Am I ever going to get my grass cut?
0: The Goat.

0: David Eby called an election because he saw an opportunity for himself, but I see an opportunity for you. I'm Lauren Dirksen, leader of the Conservative Party of BC, and my commitment to you is that I will serve all British Columbians. I will get our economy moving, create good jobs, and get our costs down. These are serious times that require strong leadership. I'm ready to deliver real change to get BC back on track.
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0: session by going to the Vanderhoof Chamber of Commerce Facebook page. For the weather today, we are looking at sunny skies this afternoon. Love to hear that. High to 13, a couple of clouds, low minus 2 tonight. We're going to get fog to start off tomorrow, and some clouds should clear up around noon with a high to 13 and a mix of sun and cloud for our Friday. High back up to 15.
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1: I'm Darren Bain. BC's watchdog for sound forests and range practices is conducting a full compliance audit of Carrier Lumber's planning and practices near Prince George next week. It's taking place on Monday and will cover operations within the Prince George Natural Resource District from October 1, 2024 until October 23rd of this year. Auditors will review harvesting, roads and structures, silviculture activities, wildfire protection and associated planning. Operations being audited are within approximately 100 kilometers of Prince George, extending from Bear Lake in the north to Penny in the east, Hickson in the south, and the Stewart River to the west. The audit area overlaps the territories of numerous First Nations, including the Kladlitane, McLeod Lake Indian Band, and Nakasliwuten, among others. The BC Conservatives are criticizing BC NDP leader David Eby for having his children in the $10 a day child care program. Only about 10% of spaces in the province are in the $10 a day program. The NDP government put a freeze on new enrollments earlier this year as it tried to fix issues with the funding model. EB responded to questions about his family's use of the program during a campaign stop in Vancouver.
2: When our child care facility switched to a $10 a day program, we made the decision as a family that we didn't need that benefit. And so we donated the difference to the child care facility.
1: The BC Conservatives have not released a detailed campaign platform around child care. The BC Greens say they would lift the freeze on the $10 a day program and aim to implement universal free child care by 2031. Students returned to school last month, but the Prince George RCMP says many drivers aren't remembering school zone speed zones. Throughout September, Mounties and volunteers spent nearly 80 hours monitoring drivers at school zones around the city. More than 35% of drivers were caught speeding through school zones during school hours, while more than 100 vehicles ignored the school zone and failed to slow down at all. Corporal Jennifer Cooper says rural school zones were a problem area throughout the campaign.
3: Even though it's kind of out rural and you might be coming off maybe a numbered highway or a section of roadway where you were going as fast your speed limit, we make sure that we acknowledge that these school and playground zones are in effect and slow down when school is in session.
1: Cooper says reducing speed and remaining alert can give drivers the time and distance needed to react if a child suddenly enters the roadway. And the Prince George Public Library is hosting its Friends of the Library Fall Book Sale at the end of the week. It takes place on Friday from 2 to 5:30 p.m. and 10:30 a.m. to 2:30 p.m. on Saturday from the Nechaco and Bob Harkins branches. All books are available by donation, and every dollar raised from the sale supports library projects, as well as helping to bring in new opportunities, programs, and resources to the Northern Capital. Get daily and weekly news alerts directly to your inbox by signing up at MineAtChacoValleyNow.com.
4: We're going to see sunshine today in the high to 13, couple of clouds and fog patches overnight, low minus 2. Starting off with some clouds and fog, that'll dissipate, and should be clear skies after noon, the high to 13. Friday, mix of sun and cloud, 15. Saturday, showers and windy, high to about 10.
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0: 95.9 The Goat, grunge supergroup. That's Mad Season, The River of Deceit. I'm Gareth Reed. We're going to see sunshine today and high to 13. Couple of clouds and fog in tonight, low minus 2. Fog and clouds to start off tomorrow. It's going to clear around noon, high to 13. And then a mix of sun and cloud on Friday, high back up to about 15. Here we are, the middle of the week already. We had Monday off, or hopefully you had Monday off to celebrate Thanksgiving. And a lot of people say, oh, after a long weekend, oh, Tuesday's going to be a killer. And it's absolutely true. I thought that was a silly joke, but there's a new study out that found cardiac arrests rise about 9% of the first workday after a holiday break compared with other weekdays. They say stress and disrupted sleep schedules and heavier eating and increased alcohol consumption over the holidays may all contribute. I just think it's hilarious that scientists have already confirmed what we already knew. Back to work Tuesdays have the potential to suck 9% more than normal.
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1: I'm Darren Bain. BC's watchdog for sound forests and range practices is conducting a full compliance audit of Carrier Lumber's planning and practices near Prince George next week. It's taking place on Monday and will cover operations within the Prince George Natural Resource District from October 1, 2024 until October 23rd of this year. Auditors will review harvesting, roads and structures, silviculture activities, wildfire protection and associated planning. Operations being audited are within approximately 100 kilometers of Prince George, extending from Bear Lake in the north to Penny in the east, Hickson in the south, and the Stewart River to the west. The audit area overlaps the territories of numerous First Nations, including the Kladlitane, McLeod Lake Indian Band, and Nakasliwuten, among others. The BC Conservatives are criticizing BC NDP leader David Eby for having his children in the $10 a day child care program. Only about 10% of spaces in the province are in the $10 a day program. The NDP government put a freeze on new enrollments earlier this year as it tried to fix issues with the funding model. Eby responded to questions about his family's use of the program during a campaign stop in Vancouver.
2: When our child care facility switched to a $10 a day program, we made the decision as a family that we didn't need that benefit. And so we donated the difference to the child care facility.
1: The BC Conservatives have not released a detailed campaign platform around child care. The BC Greens say they would lift the freeze on the $10 a day program and aim to implement universal free child care by 2031. Students returned to school last month, but the Prince George RCMP says many drivers aren't remembering school zone speed zones. Throughout September, Mounties and volunteers spent nearly 80 hours monitoring drivers at school zones around the city. More than 35% of drivers were caught speeding through school zones during school hours, while more than 100 vehicles ignored the school zone and failed to slow down at all. Corporal Jennifer Cooper says rural school zones were a problem area throughout the campaign.
3: Even though it's kind of out rural and you might be coming off maybe a numbered highway or a section of roadway where you were going as fast your speed limit, we make sure that we acknowledge that these school and playground zones are in effect and slow down when school is in session.
1: Cooper says reducing speed and remaining alert can give drivers the time and distance needed to react if a child suddenly enters the roadway. And the Prince George Public Library is hosting its Friends of the Library Fall Book Sale at the end of the week. It takes place on Friday from 2 to 5:30 p.m. and 10:30 a.m. to 2:30 p.m. on Saturday from the Nechaco and Bob Harkins branches. All books are available by donation, and every dollar raised from the sale supports library projects, as well as helping to bring in new opportunities, programs, and resources to the Northern Capital. Get daily and weekly news alerts directly to your inbox by signing up at MinechacoValleyNow.com.
4: We're going to see sunshine today and the high up to about 13. Couple of clouds in tonight and some fog patches developing, low minus 2. Starting off with clouds and fog tomorrow. That'll clear near noon, high to 13. Friday, mix of sun and cloud at 15. Saturday, showers and windy, the high to 10. My grass is going to get long.
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2: Right.
0: I can tell when somebody gets it. Serious dude.
2: The world is crazy. We could use a dose of him on our side.
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0: It's not complicated.
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0: 95.9 The Goat, the latest from Evanescence, their first new album in 5 years. Who will you follow? I'm Gareth Reed. We are going to have sunshine today, the high to 13, couple of clouds in tonight, low minus 2. Some fog and clouds to start off Thursday, but that'll go away around noon, the high to 13. And then we're looking at a mix of sun and cloud to begin the weekend, Friday, high near 15. The Vanderhoof Curling Club has got some fall events and dates coming up. Learn to Curl is on the way, October 19th to 23rd and October 26th to 30th. I absolutely love curling, was a huge curler when I lived back in Winnipeg. My dad used to take me curling, our ice time for juniors, 5 a.m. on a Sunday morning. My dad was not happy about that. There's a registration on October 24th. Glow Curling is coming up on November 7th. And curling season actually starts the first week in November. It's a lot of fun. There's mixed leagues. There's leagues for all ages. You want to find out more about the Vanderhoof Curling Club? They got a Facebook page.
1: Goat.
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1: I'm Darren Bain. BC's watchdog for sound forests and range practices is conducting a full compliance audit of Carrier Lumber's planning and practices near Prince George next week. It's taking place on Monday and will cover operations within the Prince George Natural Resource District from October 1, 2024 until October 23rd of this year. Auditors will review harvesting, roads and structures, silviculture activities, wildfire protection and associated planning. Operations being audited are within approximately 100 kilometers of Prince George, extending from Bear Lake in the north to Penny in the east, Hickson in the south, and the Stewart River to the west. The audit area overlaps the territories of numerous First Nations, including the Kladlitane, McLeod Lake Indian Band, and Nakasliwuten, among others. The BC Conservatives are criticizing BC NDP leader David Eby for having his children in the $10 a day child care program. Only about 10% of spaces in the province are in the $10 a day program. The NDP government put a freeze on new enrollments earlier this year as it tried to fix issues with the funding model. Eby responded to questions about his family's use of the program during a campaign stop in Vancouver.
2: When our child care facility switched to a $10 a day program, we made the decision as a family that we didn't need that benefit. And so we donated the difference to the child care facility.
1: The BC Conservatives have not released a detailed campaign platform around child care. The BC Greens say they would lift the freeze on the $10 a day program and aim to implement universal free child care by 2031. Students returned to school last month, but the Prince George RCMP says many drivers aren't remembering school zone speed zones. Throughout September, Mounties and volunteers spent nearly 80 hours monitoring drivers at school zones around the city. More than 35% of drivers were caught speeding through school zones during school hours, while more than 100 vehicles ignored the school zone and failed to slow down at all. Corporal Jennifer Cooper says rural school zones were a problem area throughout the campaign.
3: Even though it's kind of out rural and you might be coming off maybe a numbered highway or a section of roadway where you were going as fast your speed limit, we make sure that we acknowledge that these school and playground zones are in effect and slow down when school is in session.
1: Cooper says reducing speed and remaining alert can give drivers the time and distance needed to react if a child suddenly enters the roadway. And the Prince George Public Library is hosting its Friends of the Library Fall Book Sale at the end of the week. It takes place on Friday from 2 to 5:30 p.m. and 10:30 a.m. to 2:30 p.m. on Saturday from the Nechaco and Bob Harkins branches. All books are available by donation, and every dollar raised from the sale supports library projects, as well as helping to bring in new opportunities, programs, and resources to the Northern Capital. Get daily and weekly news alerts directly to your inbox by signing up at MineAtJackalValleyNow.com.
4: We're going to see sunshine, the high to 13, couple of clouds tonight, low minus 2, fog and clouds to begin Thursday, the high to 13. Friday is going to see a mix of sun and cloud, high to 15. Saturday, showers and windy, a bit cooler as well, only to 10.
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0: 95.9 The Goat, Sublime, their first new album in 30 years entitled Until the Sun Explodes. That song, Until the Sun Explodes. I'm Gareth Reed, until my wife yells at me. That's kind of how long I put things off for. But they say I shouldn't do that. You should schedule a scary hour. 1 hour dedicated to tackling all those annoying tasks you've been avoiding. You know, like filing expenses, returning a shirt, booking a dentist appointment. Letting these chores pile up creates mental clutter and stress, and getting them done can boost your sense of accomplishment. Put yourself together a scary hour. Although I think I've put enough stuff off, my scary hour would be so scary, I think I'd need a 14-hour reward hour to get over it. The Goat.
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0: Definitely fall weather that we can count on because it's all over the place. And that's what fall is all about. We got sunshine to look forward to today, the high to 13, couple of clouds and some fog patches rolling in tonight, low minus 2. Tomorrow is going to get cloudy in the morning, a little bit of fog, but it's going to burn off at noon. Then we're going to see a mix of sun and cloud on Friday. Yay, high to 15. Showers and windy on the weekend, the high to 10. Here's the Strokes. Last night.

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0: 9 to go. Jane's Addiction. Jane says, although I don't think Jane says too much anymore after Perry Farrell, the singer, attacked his guitarist Dave Navarro on stage. And then the band broke up. That was sad. I'm Gareth Reed. Sunshine today and up to about 13. Just a couple of clouds and fog rolling in tonight. Well, overnight anyways, low minus 2. We're going to start off with the fog and clouds. Going to clear up around noon. And we're going to get mix of sun and cloud on Friday. Up to about 13. Saturday is going to be a lot of fun. Pilsners, Pretzels, Pianos at the CN Center in Prince George. This is the third one. If you haven't gone yet, you really need to go. The floor transforms into a giant sort of a in-the-round a drink and music festival. It's a big layout with tables everywhere. It's so much fun. The Dueling Piano Kings are awesome. You tip them, they play your song. They play whatever song you want, and they know lots. You can get your tickets through Tickets North, or if you go to our Valley Goat Facebook page, maybe you win a pair of tickets for PPP there.
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0: Sunshine today, the high to 13, couple of clouds, low minus 2 tonight, cloudy and foggy to begin tomorrow morning. That'll clear up around noon as well, the high to 13. And then into a mix of sun and cloud for Friday, high to 15.
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1: But don't worry, we're not going anywhere. Or we're actually not allowed to leave the country. Yeah, long story.

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1: I'm Darren Bain. BC's watchdog for sound forests and range practices is conducting a full compliance audit of Carrier Lumber's planning and practices near Prince George next week. It's taking place on Monday and will cover operations within the Prince George Natural Resource District from October 1, 2024 until October 23rd of this year. Auditors will review harvesting, roads and structures, silviculture activities, wildfire protection and associated planning. Operations being audited are within approximately 100 kilometers of Prince George, extending from Bear Lake in the north to Penny in the east, Hickson in the south, and the Stewart River to the west. The audit area overlaps the territories of numerous First Nations, including the Clatlitene, McLeod Lake Indian Band, and Nakasliwuten, among others. The BC Conservatives are criticizing BC NDP leader David Eby for having his children in the $10 a day child care program. Only about 10% of spaces in the province are in the $10 a day program. The NDP government put a freeze on new enrollments earlier this year as it tried to fix issues with the funding model. Eby responded to questions about his family's use of the program during a campaign stop in Vancouver.
2: When our child care facility switched to a $10 a day program, we made the decision as a family that we didn't need that benefit. And so we donated the difference to the child care facility.
1: The BC Conservatives have not released a detailed campaign platform around child care. The BC Greens say they would lift the freeze on the $10 a day program and aim to implement universal free child care by 2031. Students returned to school last month, but the Prince George RCMP says many drivers aren't remembering school zone speed zones. Throughout September, Mounties and volunteers spent nearly 80 hours monitoring drivers at school zones around the city. More than 35% of drivers were caught speeding through school zones during school hours, while more than 100 vehicles ignored the school zone and failed to slow down at all. Corporal Jennifer Cooper says rural school zones were a problem area throughout the campaign.
3: Even though it's kind of out rural and you might be coming off maybe a numbered highway or a section of roadway where you were going as fast your speed limit, we make sure that we acknowledge that these school and playground zones are in effect and slow down when school is in session.
1: Cooper says reducing speed and remaining alert can give drivers the time and distance needed to react if a child suddenly enters the roadway. And the Prince George Public Library is hosting its Friends of the Library Fall Book Sale at the end of the week. It takes place on Friday from 2 to 5:30 p.m. and 10:30 a.m. to 2:30 p.m. on Saturday from the Nechaco and Bob Harkins branches. All books are available by donation, and every dollar raised from the sale supports library projects, as well as helping to bring in new opportunities, programs, and resources to the Northern Capital. Get daily and weekly news alerts directly to your inbox by signing up at MinechacoValleyNow.com.
4: Sunshine this morning and the high to 13, couple of clouds tonight, low minus 2, fog to begin Thursday, that'll clear up around noon, the high to 13, Friday, mix sun and cloud 15, Saturday, showers and windy, high up near 10.
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0: 95.9 The Goat, Guns N' Roses from Appetite for Destruction, the my graduation year album. That was the one, 1988. Sweet Child of Mine. My name is Gareth Reed. Looks like flu season's here early, according to our provincial health officer. She says we're starting to see influenza circulating around the province. And with the respiratory illness season officially starting a little early, it's important for people to book their appointment to get immunized. Although at this point, I think if flu season ever started on time, nobody know how to process it. Although for me, it doesn't really matter when flu season is. If it's after August and you sneeze, yeah, you're banished from my house.
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0: 95.9 The Goat, The Cage, The Elephant Band, Beaches in Tennessee. I'm Gareth Reed. Happy Wednesday to you. We're in the middle of the week already. I like that. Coming up next week is BC Small Business Week, October 19 to 23. 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

0: Your GOAT weather forecast, sunshine today, the high of 13, couple of clouds, minus 2 tonight, fog to begin tomorrow morning, and the high of 13, it's going to get clear after about noon, mix of sun and cloud Friday, high of 15, Saturday, showers and windy, the high near 10.
1: Packing Gray Rock into this hour tighter than those leather pants.
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The Go Triumph, who are extending their 50th anniversary tour into next year. If you missed them this year, you always get a chance to. Saw them in Calgary. It was an awesome show. That's Triumph. Fight the good fight. I'm Gareth Reed. We are in the middle of the week now. We're Wednesday because we had Monday off. And I've often said to myself at the end of a long weekend that, tomorrow is going to be a killer as I get back to work. And turns out that might actually be right. There's a new study that says cardiac arrests rise about 9% on the first workday after a holiday break compared with other weekdays. They say stress and disrupted sleep schedules, heavier eating, increased alcohol consumption. That sounds like everything I experienced over the long weekend. These things can

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0: 95.9 The Goat, the Lazies, who emigrated from Australia to be here in Canada. Too tough to die. I'm Gareth Reed. Curling was a big part of my youth. I loved it. My dad used to be a curler as well. It's a great sport. It's a great chance to hang out with your buddies as well. And, of course, get some exercise and a little competition. Vanderhoof Curling Club's got some fall events and dates coming up. Learn to Curl is next week, October 19 to 23rd. And then again, October 26 to 30. And registration is coming up October 24th. You want to find out about all the different curling leagues and age groups you might be able to get involved in, you can check out the Vanderhoof Curling Club's Facebook page.
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0: Your GO weather forecast. It's going to be sunny today. The high to 13. Couple of clouds and fog rolling in tonight. Low minus 2. Fog and clouds to begin tomorrow. That'll clear up a little later on. The high to 13. Mix of sun and cloud Friday. High to 15. And then we're looking at showers and windy conditions on Saturday. High near 10.
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0: 95.9 The GOAT, Colin James from the fine rectangle of Saskatchewan, just came back. I'm Gareth Reid. I am a terrible procrastinator. I put stuff off all the time. My wife gives me heck. She doesn't nag. My wife's not a nagger. She just gives me nice little reminders. And I'll save everything up to do it all at once, all the stuff that I don't like. And it turns out that might be a good thing. Experts are saying, put all your bad stuff together in a scary hour. Take that 1 hour and do the things like, you know, file your expenses, return that shirt, finally book that doctor's appointment. Letting these chores pile up creates mental clutter and stress, and getting them done can boost your sense of self-accomplishment. I'm thinking I might be able to do that, although my scary hour with everything I got to do would be so scary. I think I'd need a 14-hour reward hour to get over it.
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0: classic Sublime, What I Got. I'm Gareth Reed. I gotta get out of here, make room for Matt, but don't forget to pop by our Valley Goat Facebook page and check out our Pilsners, Pretzels, Pianos post. It's an event coming up in Prince George Saturday. 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It's a great time to hang out. If you want free tickets, you got to check out our Facebook page. Get your name in there. 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
1: Good afternoon, I'm Brendan Palou. Prince George Mounties are on the scene of a two-vehicle collision involving a police car and a transport vehicle which closed Highway 16 briefly at Tabor Lake Road East. Now the crash occurred early this morning. With more on the file, here's Corporal Jennifer Cooper with the BCR CMP.
2: Two individuals who are under arrest and being transported by the police officer have been taken to hospital by BC Emergency Health Services with what are believed to be non-serious injuries. Neither the police officer nor the driver of the transport truck suffered any significant injury.
1: The file remains under investigation. Advance voting for the municipal election continues in Prince George today. Voters can make their choice for mayor, city councillor, as well as five trustees for SD 57 at the Civic Center today and tomorrow from 8 a.m. until 8 p.m. Voters must show two pieces of acceptable identification at the time of voting, which must show name, residential address, and signature. General voting day is set for Saturday. For the second time in a matter of days, we have another winner from a Lotomax ticket bought in Prince George. During last night's draws, a single ticket matched all seven numbers from one of the 85 Max Plus prizes worth a cool 100 grand. Now, nobody claimed the $85 million jackpot. On Friday, a Lotomax ticket purchased in the Northern Capital matched six numbers for a Max Plus prize, netting 50 grand for the winner. The Lotomax jackpot will now reach a Canadian record $90 million for this Friday's draw. It'll also feature 18 prizes of $1 million as well as 90 additional payouts of 100 grand each. Prince George parents face slim odds in acquiring subsidized child care. According to data released by the province, there are 458 $10-a-day child care spaces spread out over six facilities in the city, four of which are operated by the YMCA. Now on Tuesday, BC NDP leader David Eby faced the media during a campaign stop in Vancouver, admitting his family benefited from the program, even though the NDP decided to freeze new enrollments back in February. The province told Vista Radio there are between 17,000 and 18,000 operational $10-a-day childcare spaces in BC. This accounts for 10% of all licensed childcare spots in the province, with the remaining 90% not part of the program. And it's the opportunity of a lifetime for Prince George's Logan Henry. The 16-year-old top prospect of the Regina Pats was selected to compete for Team Canada White at the upcoming World Under-17 Hockey Challenge November 1st to 7th. Now the tournament will take place at the 16 Mile Sports Centre in Oakville, Ontario. The Prince George product will be donning the Maple Leaf alongside Regina Pats star forward Maddox Schultz, while also on the Team White roster is Kelowna Rockets standout Madden Deneau. Be the first to know. Get news alerts directly to your inbox by signing up at MinechacoValleyNow.com.
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4: Well, top of the afternoon to you. It's Matt here with you. You're listening to 95.9 The Goat. It is, in fact, time to take a look at the weather. Well, it's looking okay. 12 degrees for the daytime high. We are hanging around at 11 at the moment. Twos are overnight low, and it should be mainly sunny over the course of the day. So that's good. May as well get this hour and this afternoon kicked off then. We can do that with the Foo Fighters. Learn to Fly is up first here on The Goat.
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0: There's Big Wreck with that song here on The Goat. Afternoon, it's Matt here with you. And well, we got ourselves getting into a little bit more of the fall, right? With it comes a little bit of fog. Like, I unorthodoxly woke up a little bit early this morning, and it was a little bit foggy. Nothing crazy. Not like in other parts of the province. It was getting absolutely foggy all over the place, but I saw a little bit of it. And immediately got me thinking about horror movies instantly. And well, I mean, it is the time of year for it, too. With, of course, Halloween just being around the corner now, too. So I'm kind of curious. When you see fog, do you immediately get, like, ominous vibes? Like a little spooky? Or is it just, oh, man, I wish I could see where I'm going. What do you think when you run into some fog on the roadways? You can let me know on the Facebook page. It's Valley Goat.
1: The Goat.
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Well, here's another one to add to that list. 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

0: say, my sweetheart, yeah, it's rock and roll.
1: Rock and roller, that is Galeo here on The Goat. Afternoon, it's Matt here with you. You know, there's something pretty cool about fog. Big fan of it. I guess, well, from originally being from the Maritimes, I suppose I might have like a deep-seated family tie to maritime fog or something. I don't know. It could be something weird like that. But either way, I still think it's pretty cool. Just makes everything feel a little more mysterious. Even your neighbors, too, especially if the fog gets thick enough that you can't see that you have, you know, have neighbors.
2: The Goat.
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I stood and looked down. You know I lost a lot of friends there, baby. I got no time to mess around.

0: Van Halen ain't talking about love. That's here on The GOAT. Afternoon, it's Matt here with you. Well, obviously it's the afternoon, so there's not really any fog right now at the moment. But you can probably remember the last time that you were having yourself like a foggy morning or something. And like, have you ever had it where you pretty much couldn't see any further than like 10 feet in front of you? I've had fogs like that before. They were pretty cool. I was working in the parking lot at the time, so it was just me in a safety vest standing alone in a deserted parking lot. It was like 6 in the morning. It was pretty cool, though. Like, even though it was a little ominous, it was still pretty neat. So I'm curious if you've ever seen the foggiest morning possible before. Or even afternoon, too. Very well could be. Well, either way, you can let me know on the Facebook page. It's Valley Goat.
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0: It's 1 o'clock here on the GOAT. Afternoon, Matt here with you and taking a look at the weather. It's still more of the same. 12 degrees for the daytime high. We're hanging around at also 12. That's our current temp right now. Tuesday overnight low, mainly sunny throughout the day. Now we can get this hour underway. Hey, that rhymed. Next up is Broadway. See, it rhymes even more. It's Goo Goo Dolls here on the GOAT.
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0: That's Junkhouse without a My Head here on The Goat. Afternoon, Matt here with you. And well, over the weekend, I think I mentioned this yesterday as well, but I really want to ask you about it now. Because over the weekend, I made a big move. Got the duvet out. And honest to goodness, it's a 10 out of 10 recommendation I'm giving you here. It was so cozy. Like, I took one day over the long weekend, stripped my bed of everything. Got rid of the mattress cover, got rid of the sheets, all of it. Got them all out of there. Fitted sheet, wrestled with that for a little bit. But I got it all cleaned, re-upped the bed, put it all back on, grabbed the duvet, tossed it on, went to lay down for a snooze, and it was the coziest I have been all year. It was awesome. So, I mean, hey, maybe it's going to work with you, too. Think of that extra warmth, the cozy feeling, just knowing that you're going to have the most comfortable bed ever to crawl into after a long day. Is that enough of a selling point for you to get your duvet out, switch from summer to winter bedding? Or have you not even thought of it yet? You can let me know either way on the Facebook page, Valley Goat.
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0: That's the Rolling Stones within the stars. That's here on the GOAT. Afternoon, Matt here with you. And you know, everybody's got that point when seasons are a-changing where you're going to start to do the switch. Well, it depends what it is, and there's a multitude of different things, whether it's the attire, could be tires, or it could just be what's going on your bed, right? Because as soon as the temperatures drop, I know lots of people who go from maybe one leg out, only having the sheet over them, they get everything covered up. Then when it gets colder, even more so. You're definitely going to want the nice cozy duvet and or big blankets, right? So, I mean, why not switch now? If at the very least, if you're a hot sleeper, just keep the window cracked open while you're underneath of there. Then maybe stick a foot out, too. Then you'll be 100% able to do it. No complaints, no issues. Unless you don't have a bed, then, I mean, you could just get a duvet, just, you know, cocoon it. That'd be a good way to do it. The goat.
1: A provincial general election has been called for October 24th, and there are so many ways to vote.
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0: That is Sam Roberts with Hard Road. That's here on the GOAT. Afternoon, Matt here with you. And while we've been talking whether or not we've switched from summer to winter bedding, you know, honestly, that can mean a bunch of things. Like, you could even add more pillows. It could be different types of sheets. I've been seeing some messages on Facebook of people saying they're getting their flannel sheets on the bed. Now, I cannot recall ever... No, I actually have. I was thinking really hard about whether or not I've ever even seen or slept on flannel sheets. So I'm trying to relate. I'm like, have I? No, I totally have. It was like once, and I didn't like it. So, I mean, for me, I'm just switching just the blanket. That's it. Well, of course, you know, washing the sheets, changing them out and such, but just getting the duvet going. That's kind of all you really need. And unless your bedroom's a sauna, you're going to be all right. It's cooling down enough. You'll be good.
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0: It's 2 o'clock now here on the GOAT. Afternoon, Matt hanging out with you, and well, it's time for some weather. It's still looking pretty much the same. We did drop a degree for the current temp. We're at 11, 12 was the daytime high, Tuesday overnight low, mainly sunny for the rest of the day. So, let's get this hour underway. How about some poison? Kick us off here on the GOAT.
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0: That is Holly McNarland with Numb here on the Goat. Afternoon. It's Matt here with you. And, you know, hear me out. I got a hot take for you. And it might be early, but I think now is a really, really good time to start putting up your Christmas lights. And so the reason being, before the snow. Kind of simple as that. Also, while it's a little warmer, too, you can do it without gloves. I don't know what it is. Every single time I've ever had to put up Christmas lights with gloves on, I just have a fit. It doesn't work. You try to put one of those stupid little flimsy clips onto the eaves trough, and you can't because you can't get your finger to bend because it's in a mitten. It's awful. I hate it. So doing it now, while it's semi-nice out, or like on Friday, how it's supposed to be up in the mid-teens for the temperature, that would be the perfect day to do it. Or even today after work, like, you'll have a couple hours of sunlight still. It'll be relatively warm, and it won't be raining. Yeah, so you absolutely could get the Christmas lights going. Or is it far too early? Or is this a smart move? What do you think? You can let me know on the Facebook page. It's Valley Goat.
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1: It makes me want a hot dog real bad.
0: Huh. I guess some things don't change. Here comes a vintage track on the GOAT.

0: Lincoln Park, up from the bottom, and that's Here on the Goat. Afternoon, Matt here with you, and we are talking Christmas. Christmas lights that get hung up in October because the weather's nicer. That's what we're talking about. And, well, like, you've probably experienced the struggle. You wait until December, it's freezing cold, your fingers are going to stop working if you don't have the mitts on. Your fingers don't work if you have the mitts on. It's just brutal. You're just standing out there in the cold fighting with a bunch of tangled Christmas lights, wondering why you didn't do it sooner. Or while it was nicer out. Because, you know, sometimes future you will appreciate when current you actually gets the job done. That's like the lazy guy mantra. That's how you get the workaround. Think of it this way. Imagine how happy you'll be with yourself later if you do it now. Kind of works with everything.
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0: That is Billy Talent with Surrender here on the GOAT. Afternoon, Matt here with you. Well, we've been chatting about it, and we have some answers about it now, too, on the Facebook page. Valley GOAT and David said he has his Christmas lights up already. When did he put them up? November. How does that work? It was November last year. He never took them down. I always told my dad that. I feel like it was an excuse to get out of doing weekend manual labor. I would just tell him, why don't we leave? Well, here, I'll do my kid voice. Why don't we leave the Christmas tree up so then we don't have to put it up next year? It'll be quicker. Woo! You know, it's just trying to get out and doing chores. So, kudos to you, David. I like it. I like the plan. But we also got Lisa saying that she is trying to get her husband to come out and do it with her this weekend, which it would be perfect for. It is supposed to be nice. There's not any holidays or anything hanging around this part of October, so you don't have any commitments, unless you have plans prior. But I think the Christmas lights take precedent for sure. They're going to be pretty important pretty quick.
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0: It is 3 o'clock here on the GOAT. Afternoon, it's Matt here with you. Taking a look at the weather, or see more of the same. Daytime high is not going to get any higher than 11, so I guess we can call that our daytime high now. It's also our current temp. 2 is the overnight low. Still going to be mainly sunny until about 6 o'clock. We're starting to lose sunshine in a hurry here. I don't know if you've been noticing. Well, we can notice it together after we get the tunes back on. Volbeat's coming up next. Get our 3 o'clock hour started. 95.9 The GOAT.
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0: That is Big Sugar. Better get used to it. Here on the GOAT. Afternoon. It's Matt here with you. And no, as we know, Thanksgiving has come and gone. The leftovers might still be hanging around and what have you. Maybe even some like turkey-themed decorations and whatnot. But does that mean, now that it's in the rearview mirror, that pumpkin pie season is over? You would think, right? But actually, I think this is the best time to buy one because they're all on sale now. And you can get a big old pumpkin pie for literal dirt cheap. It's beautiful. Then what can you do? You throw them in the freezer. Or you eat all of them all at once. There's no in between. It's either you never eat them because you forgot about them in the freezer, or you ate them all because you were hungry. But the real question is here, does pumpkin pie have like a limited window for when you would buy it? Is it perfectly acceptable to keep enjoying it through October? You can let me know on the Facebook page. It is Valley Goat.
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0: That is Our Lady Peace with Starseed. That's here on the GOAT. Afternoon, Matt here with you. And you know, some foods are tied really closely to holidays. That obviously might make people feel like there's rules around them. Turkey only on Thanksgiving. Candy only on Halloween. I hope nobody's subscribing to candy on only Halloween. That would be a sad time. I want some live wires in August. It'd be great. But what about the pumpkin flavors, though? Because they really do kind of go hand in hand with the whole fall thing. So why stop when turkey dinner's done? It's still fall, after all. And if you really think of it, too, you could think of our silly neighbors to the south, how they have their Thanksgiving in November, like crazy people. But also, their Thanksgiving's in November. So by that logic, we're totally fine to be grabbing up some pumpkin pies now, stocking up and eating them throughout the rest of the fall. I mean, not everyone's going to do that, but I wouldn't judge you if you did.
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0: That is Cream with White Room. 95.9 The Goat. Afternoon. Matt here with you. And we've been talking about pumpkin pie. And, well, really, the question for you is, are you still eating pumpkin pie after Thanksgiving? Whether it's some leftovers or you went out and went and got a discounted pie. And very possibly, are you going to get a discounted pie now that you know about it? Now that I told you. Everywhere I've looked, they're on sale now. And it is really cheap. There's like a 1 kilogram pumpkin pie that you can get for like $4. I don't remember what store it was from, but I saw a flyer and I thought, a pumpkin is more expensive than that. And it confused me. But the question still stands. Are you eating pumpkin pie after Thanksgiving? Or do you have another fall flavor to move on to? You can still let me know on the Facebook page. It is Valley Goat.
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0: 21st, with final voting day set for October 24th. No injuries are reported following an early morning crash on Highway 16 on Tabor Lake Road East that temporarily shut down the road to traffic. According to the BCRCMP, the collision involved a police cruiser and a transport truck. In addition, two individuals who were under arrest and being transported by the police officer have been taken to the hospital by BC Emergency Health Services with what are believed to be non-serious injuries. The file remains under investigation. There's another winner of a Lotto Max ticket that was purchased in Prince George. During last night's draw, a single ticket that matched all seven numbers for one of the 85 Max Plus prizes worth a cool $100,000. Now, nobody claimed the $85 million jackpot. The Lotto Max jackpot will now reach a Canadian record $90 million for Friday's draw. It will also feature 18 prizes of $1 million as well as 90 additional payouts of $100,000 each. And 49 community projects in the Prince George and Mackenzie areas received $500,000 in funding through IRON's Community Grants Program. The company owns and operates data centers in both communities as well as Canal Flats. Now, some of the grant recipients include the PG Public Library, UNBC Northern Undergrad Student Society, and the Blackburn Community Association. Be the first to know. Get news alerts directly to your inbox by signing up at BinaChacoValleyNow.com.
1: 4 o'clock and all up to date on the news here on The Goat. Afternoon, Matt hanging out with you, and it is time for some more weather. It's still looking good. 11 degrees the current temp, and the daytime high. Tuesday overnight low, mainly sunny for the rest of the day. That's it. Very straightforward. So we can get this hour underway. We got Mammoth the Spell here on The Goat.
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0: That is Dexter and the Moon Rocks with Freaking Out here on the GOAT. Afternoon. It's Matt here with you. And obviously, winter is getting closer. And we all know what that means. We've got to make snowmen. But it also means it's time to start thinking about the weather and the vehicle. Is it ready to rock? I'm not talking just the winter tires. I'm talking everything else, too. Do you have an emergency kit in your trunk, back seat, in the car somewhere? Do you even have an emergency kit? Do you have some windshield washer fluid, the minus 40 rated stuff, so it doesn't freeze all the hoses and what have you in the engine and cause some damage? Is your battery okay? See, there's a bunch of questions that you can ask. Even getting the fluids done is probably a good idea. I know lots of people who like to do a fall oil change and spring oil change. They'll have laissez-faire for winter and for summer. But any way you slice it, you do kind of got to get the vehicle ready for the season. So have you? Are you ready to rock when it comes to winter? Just around the corner. Well, you can let me know on the Facebook page. It's Valley Goat.
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0: That is Jimi Hendrix with Foxy Lady. That's here on the GOAT. Afternoon, Matt here with you. And well, we're talking about getting the vehicle prepped for winter. And the funny thing is about the winter prep is usually we are going to think about the really obvious things. Your tires, for instance, or the scraper, maybe a shovel, stuff like that, right? That's like the easy, low-hanging fruit. But you always got to remember, sometimes it is the little things that do make the biggest difference when you're stuck dealing with a cold morning or some winter driving conditions. Or, hopefully not, but it very well could happen. Broken down side of the road, minus 40 outside. Having some kind of backpack or bag or something where you've got maybe flares if you need them. Fire starters would definitely be a really good one, too. Like an astronaut blanket. If you don't know what that is, it's essentially a big thing of tinfoil, but it's soft instead of hard and terrible and good for wrapping food. There's a bunch of different things that you can do to get prepared for winter. So have you? When it comes to your vehicle, you can still let me know on the Facebook page, even if you haven't. And that is Valley Goat.
1: The Goat.
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0: Anyway, gang, with Big Night, that is here on the GOAT. Afternoon, it's Matt here with you. And before we get a little bit closer to the after, well, I mean, it's almost the evening, honestly. Well, there is something for me to tell you about how you can win yourself a night out at the CN Center. That'll be coming up a little bit later this week on Friday. That's when we're going to be looking for a winner on the post. That's on the Facebook page. It is like the top one, and it's asking you a question. And it's also very well branded with this event as well, because we're looking for you to tell us what your favorite P is, whether it's Pilsner, pretzels, or pianos. And that's the event, Pilsners, pretzels, and pianos. And it is very specific. However, should you answer on the Facebook page, I'm going to be picking a name come Friday. We'll have ourselves some winners heading out to the CN Center for some fun and for networking, too, from the looks of things. So if you're interested, obviously, head over to the Facebook page, go check it out. And I'll talk about it again tomorrow and on Friday. Don't worry, I'll give you plenty of chances to win.
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What we've got here is failure to communicate. Some men you just can't reach. So you get what we had here last week, which is the way he wants it. Well, he gets it. I don't like it.